It's time for the joke of the day. Jimmy Fingers asked Louis the Lip, "Hey, what's that?"

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The annual celebration, all the gentry will be there. When General Grant to Ireland came, he took me by the hand. Says he, I never saw the likes of McNamara.

0: Name is Uncle Julius, and from Sweden I did come to play with McNamara's band and beat the big bass drum. And when I march along the street, the ladies think I'm grand. They shout, "There's Uncle Julius playing with an Irish band." Oh, I wear a bunch of shamrocks and a uniform of green, and I'm the funniest looking Swede that you have ever seen. There is O'Briens and Ryans and Sheens and Means, they come from Ireland, but by Yemeni I am the only Swede in McNamara's band.
1: All the drums go banging, the cymbals clanging, the horns they blaze away. McCarthy pumps the old bassoon while I've the pipes to play, and Hennessy Tennessee toodles the flute, and the music is something grand.

Time for the joke of the day. Did you hear that Farmer McDonald is getting a prize bull from Royal English Stock? A royal bull? What's his title? Sir Loin. 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

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What did the rope say after it tangled? 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

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Bring your own food and beverage. At the Sons and Daughters of Italy Lodge, 2507, 3725 Easy Street in Port Charlotte. 941-764-9003 was the contact number. 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

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It's spam.

0: All right.
1: 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He said to the rich, give your goods to the poor. So they laid Jesus Christ in his grave. He went to the preachers, he went to the sheriff.

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The people, they all wondered why. It was the landlord and the soldiers he hired

carpenter's hands, his followers true and brave. But one foul patriot they called Judas Iscariot.

time for the joke of the day. Jack and Jill asked Mom, "Can we have a kitty for Christmas?" And Mom replied, "Well, we usually have turkey, but if that's what you want..." 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This month will be Friday, June 12th. The doors open at 5. 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
1: Hello, everybody. Welcome to Mellow Mike at Midnight, the only show that plays entire album sides without commercial interruption. Tonight, I'm proud to play selections from an album called Frank Sinatra, The Capitol Years. 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
1: He was a boogie-woogie bugle boy of Company B. And when he plays boogie-woogie bugle, he was busy as a bee. And when he plays, he makes the company jump A to the bar. He's a boogie-woogie bugle boy of Company B. Do-do-do-do-da-da, do-da-da, do-do-do-do. He blows it A to the bar. He can't blow a note if the bass and guitar is

Good afternoon, Northport, Southwest Florida, and points beyond, and welcome to Facets. We just heard Peter Gabriel's live version of I Go Swimming, and I go swimming, too. A lot. I'm Kim, the host of this program, which is drawn from my personal music library. I've been buying music since I was about 9, and I'm still buying it. When I put together the playlist for each week's Facets, I try to balance the mix to include a variety of genres and time periods. And my goal is to get you to ask at least once during the show, what was that song? I'm going to ease into things today with a set of R&B. A couple of these tracks will probably sound older than they actually are.

was Raphael Sadiq doing Sure Hope You Mean It. That's from his 2008 release, The Way I See It. Sadiq immersed himself in Motown R&B, and the first time I heard that song, I thought it might be a Temptations track that I missed along the way. Before that, we heard neo-soul artist Meyer Hawthorne doing The Walk. That's from his 2011 release, How Do You Do? And the set opened with the late Sharon Jones and the Dap Kings, covering the Shuggy Otis tune, Inspiration Information. That's from Just Dropped In, their album of covers, released in 2020, 4 years after her death. Time out now for a little housekeeping. Facets airs each Monday from 4 till 6. An encore presentation is broadcast on Saturday night from 6 to 8. 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And I'd love to know what you think of the show, so drop me an email. 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Send me your questions, your comments, your requests. If the song's in my library, it will find its way into a future show. I'd love to hear from you. Mardi Gras came and went before I came up for air. So here's a set featuring the talent of some great Louisiana artists, starting with one from Sonny Landreth.

We just heard New Orleans blues man Mem Shannon doing Sweet Potato. That's from his 2005 release, I'm from Funkville. Before that was Professor Longhair, considered a founding father of New Orleans rhythm and blues, doing perhaps his signature song, Tipitina, after which a famous New Orleans music venue is named. And the set opened with Louisiana guitarist Sonny Landreth doing the USS Zydeco-Oldsmobile from his 2017 release, recorded live in Lafayette. On Deck, a classic cover by the Rolling Stones.

was The Doors doing the title track from their 1971 release, L.A. Woman. Before that was The Grateful Dead doing West L.A. Fade Away. That's found on their 1987 release, In the Dark. And the set opened with the Rolling Stones cover of Buddy Holly's Not Fade Away. Next up, a couple of atmospheric tracks to close out the first hour of today's show.

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We just heard Traffic doing The Low Spark of High-Heeled Boys, the title track of their 1974 release. And before that was a Canadian artist who calls herself The Weather Station, doing Robber, a track from her 2021 release, Ignorance. Welcome back to the second hour of Facets. My name is Kim, and I'm the host of this program, which airs each Monday from 4 till 6. An encore presentation of Facets is broadcast on Saturday night from 6 to 8. So if you missed part of the show or want to hear it again, tune in Saturday night over the air at 97.5 FM or over the internet at kdwradio.com. WKDW is Real Community Radio from Northport, Florida. Queued up next, a couple of songs that sample late 70s punk rock.

That was one of the consummate punk rock bands, The Clash, doing Should I Stay or Should I Go, from 1982's Combat Rock. And before that, we heard The Kinks doing Life Goes On, from 1978's Sleepwalker. Changing gears now, John Hiatt starts off this next set of North American roots.

We just heard the roots blues group Indigenous doing Rest of My Days from their 2000 release, Circle. Before that was the band doing It Makes No Difference. That version is from the soundtrack to the movie The Last Waltz. And the set opened with John Hiatt doing Angel Eyes, his composition that became a hit for the Jeff Healey Band. Up next, Alicia Keys' earliest hit. I can't.

That was Andra Day doing the title track to her 2015 debut, Cheers to the Fall. I was totally taken by her debut album, and I'm eagerly awaiting her next release. Before that, we heard Natalie Cole and Reba McEntire's duet of the standard, Since I Fell for You. That's from the 1994 compilation, Rhythm, Country, and Blues. And the set opened with Alicia Keys doing her first number one hit, Fallen. That's from her 2001 debut, Songs in A Minor. So this is the last call for today's facets. Here's a big anthem song from Australia's Tame Impala.

We just heard Tame Impala doing their 2019 single, Patience. So that's a wrap for this week's Facets. I'm going to send you out with another anthem, Compound Fracture from My Morning Jacket. Thanks so much for listening. Keep yourselves healthy, your loved ones close, and I hope you'll be back here again next week for another edition of Facets.

I'm Joe the Oldies Guy, and welcome to the Top Oldies of the Week, featuring the Heart of New York. We'll have three groups with Heart in their name. The first two groups are from the Bronx. The Hearts: Joyce West, Hazel Anderson, Florentine Barnes, and Louise Murray. And also, the Heartbreakers: Paul Himmelstein, Henry Jackson, Bobby Higgs, and Henry Eli. The third group is from Queens, New York. The Great Heartbeats, with James Shepherd, Albert Walter Crump, Bobby Tatum, a.k.a. Bobby Brown, and Vernon Sievers, with Wally Roker as bass. So let's start with the Heartbeats, and we'll play four songs: 1,000 Miles Away, and I believe this is a follow-up, 500 Miles to Go. One of my favorites is Your Way, and we'll finish that set with When I Found You.

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1: Well, we have come now to the point of our show in which we present the winner of last week. A group of young fellows who are all schoolmates together, live in the same neighborhood, and I'm sure that you'll enjoy them. Let's send out the winners of last week. I believe you did the talking for the group last week, is that right?
2: Yes.
1: And what's your name?
2: Paul.
1: Paul? What's the name of the group, Paul?
2: The Heartbreakers.
1: The Heartbreakers. Look at them, you can see, they mean it, too. Paul, what are you going to sing for us tonight?
2: Come Back, My Lover.
1: Come Back, My Lover. All I can say to the champs is, hold on to your title. Don't let anyone take it away.
3: Go ready. 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

And here's four recordings by The Heartbeats: Crazy for You, Down on My Knees, I Won't Be the Fool Anymore, and Darling, How Long?

And here's three more by Paul Himmelstein and the Heartbreakers. 1-2, I Love You, My Love, and Love You Till the Day I Die.

Our next group is the Hearts. I did not have the chance to see the Hearts, but I did get to see Louise Murray a few times. And let me tell you, she was just terrific. So the songs are Gone, Gone, Gone, Talk About Him Girly, and Until the Real Thing Comes Along.

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This week's Moments to Remember is the first of two parts to highlight the big band and vocal performances from the year 1944. So let's start off with the double play by Stan Kenton and his orchestra. First, we're going to have Artistry in Rhythm, followed by the song And Her Tears Flowed Like Wine with Anita O'Day and the band on vocals.

We're now going to continue our program with three beautiful vocals. First, we have Besame Mucho with the Jimmy Dorsey Orchestra, with Bob Eberly and Kitty Callan on vocals, followed by I Love You by Bing Crosby, and finally, If You Are But a Dream by Frank Sinatra.

Rounding out the first half of our program, we have the Harry James Orchestra with I'll Get By, with Dick Hames on vocals, followed by It Could Happen to You with Joe Stafford, and finally the Glenn Miller Orchestra with Johnny Desmond and the Crew Chiefs and Poinciana.

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Continuing with our second half, we have the Glenn Miller Orchestra with Sunrise Serenade, Les Brown and his Band of Renown with Twilight Time, and finally, Till Then with the Mills Brothers.

We now have Dinah Shore with I'll Walk Alone. Then we have a duet, Dick Haymes and Helen Forrest, on the classic It Had to Be You. And finally, a solo by Helen Forrest, Time Waits for No One.

We're now going to finish our first part of 1944 with Louis Jordan and the Timpani Five, Is You Is or Is You Ain't My Baby, followed by Ella Fitzgerald, Into Each Life, Some Rain Must Fall, and

into each and every life. Some rain has got to fall, but too much of that stuff has fallen into mine and into each heart. Some tears has got to fall, but I know that someday that sun is bound to shine.

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0: I was trying to keep a date with my little girl who was back in the States.
1: 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What happens when you upset a cannibal? 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
0: And meanwhile, back in the States...

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Jesus Christ was a man who traveled the land, a hard-working man and brave. He said to the rich, give your goods to the poor. So they

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The people, they all wondered why. It was the landlord and the soldiers he hired.

Galilee, they would lay Jesus Christ in his grave. 'Cause Jesus was a man with carpenter's hands, his followers true and brave. But one foul patriot they called Judas Iscariot has laid Jesus Christ in his grave.

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0: It's time for the joke of the day. 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

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This is Dr. Lou and the Dr. Lou Show. It is good to be back on the air again here on WKDW 97.5 on your FM dial. And we are coming at you semi-live from Studio 19 in Key Largo, right here on the Overseas Highway, where fun is happening all the time. And we are having some great times out on the market, running around with Dr. Lou and Kara, playing some great venues. I want to thank our venues who've been putting Dr. Lou and Kara up and giving us some opportunities to play. Every Wednesday for over a year, we've been hanging out at the Dive Bar, which is in Tavernier. And we've got a great little commercial spot for them coming up on the show. Also, we have been recently at the Caribbean Club while they had their winter shows. We've been, we're paused now for the summer, but we are now on Friday nights over at the Bayside Grill in Key Largo, and also at the Catch inside where it's nice and cool with some great sing-alongs with Dr. Lou and Kara. And that's drlouandkara.com. And you can find out more about the mission from Mom and Dr. Lou starting at drlou.org, which is a new website where all the companies that are associated with Dr. Lou, L Solution Products, our sponsor, Mission from Mom, our great new products, the Show Captain. And you can get Show Captain if you're a musician and manage all your songs and manage your gigs and learn to play your songs and be just like us and go and pick up some songs and go out and do some shows and really, really have some fun. So we are really, really happy with that. And we're also our TechSkillsGen.com, which is our TSG model, which is getting transformed into a platform where you can get all of your AI projects done. And we've been working a lot with AI, and we have a lot of AI music that we're playing. Every song that you had tonight was enhanced using the great technologies that we have at our disposal. But all the songs are originals. Every song you're going to hear tonight are all songs that are put together for you for the original market. So we're basically coming up with some songs. The first song we're going to play is a song that Kara and I worked on. And it came from a term that one of her sisters came up with. And she says it was snuggling and something else. And I couldn't imagine what it was. But she said, yeah, we were snuggling and doing whatever we had to do. One thing led to another. And then we had an opportunity to write that song while we were traveling north. When we were on our trip up north, we played at the Wharf in Oceanport. We played at the Rope Walk in Chincoteague. We played at places in Maryland. We also had a great show at the Tankard in Burlington. So this song is called Snugglin' and Fugglin', and you can figure out what the words mean. It is great to be here and back on the air. They've got 10 songs for you tonight, so stay tuned. This is going to be a great show. Long show, so be ready. This is your doctor, and this is Dr. Lou, and this is the Dr. Lou Show, and I'm prepared to start our first song, and it's called Snugglin' and Fugglin'. Let's put her on. Dr. Lou.

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1: Thank you, Elwood. This is Dr. Lou and the Dr. Lou Show. We are happy to be on the air here at WKDW 97.5 on the FM dial, having fun here in the Florida Keys, and that's where it's a great time, great place to be, lots of places to eat, and fun places. I want to thank my friend Sam Nicola at the Island Grill. He's got some great things going on down there. Check him out. And over at the Ocean Point Resort, where he's got his other restaurant and coming up with some new stuff, too. Stay tuned for some great news from Sam and his restaurant chain. And, you know, we get kind of caught up in life sometimes, and we just we kind of take things for granted, and we kind of reflect every now and then. And that's what Dr. Lou does with his music, is he kind of just reflects on the world, and he kind of tries to, I don't know, wake people up, help people to understand that we're supposed to be good to each other. And that's really what matters. And we have different lookouts in our lives. We start to think of our people in different ways, and it isn't always right, but it doesn't really matter, because I didn't realize how things were, but now I do. So this song is called I Didn't Realize. It's another Dr. Lou song. I hope you enjoy it.

Yeah, we're all the same. Imagine that. Imagine the thought that we are really all the same. And that's the secret to having fun. And we have a lot of fun with our different bands that we play with. And one of the bands we play with is called the Wee Fib Band, which is fake Irish band. And believe it or not, we get a lot of work during the St. Patrick's time, and during the March time of the year. And the winter, a lot of people come down to the Keys and the group gets together and we get to do this great set of shows. And this new song is basically called Everyone is Irish at Heart. And it kind of goes through a bunch of, you know, they're all sing-along songs. So pretty much everybody gets together at the beginning and they all get everybody to sing. And this song has never been played outside really anywhere. This is the first time it's coming out publicly. So the name of the song is called Everyone is Irish at Heart. It's a new Irish song. And I encourage people to take our Irish songs. We have a whole album now of Irish music that we'll feature on a show coming up soon. But for now, we're just going to stick with this one song. And it, you know, Irish music is strange. I brought into Irish music just by joining a band with my acoustic guitar. And when I sat in the room, I ended up becoming the singer because there were no singers. So I've been trying to get singers to help us, but it's a hard thing to do when you don't know the words of the song. We wrote a song, I Wish I Was From Ireland, because I'd know how to sing all these songs. And I think we've played that before on the show. But this song is a new song, and it's called Everybody. I think it's called Everybody is Irish at Heart. And I hope you like it. It's another Dr. Lou show and a Dr. Lou original song. Irish song this time. I think you'll like it. I hope the Irish do. I'll give them a shot at it.

Yeah, this is your doctor. Is there nothing that somebody wouldn't do? I mean, is there nothing in some hearts in this world sometimes? We really, really have to do a better job looking out for each other. It seems like we just kind of get too caught up in ourselves. And we sometimes I think about it and I get kind of discouraged. But then I go outside and hear on the waters of the Blackwater Sound and I see the great spirit Shalan Shah smiling back at me. And I know that what I'm doing is the right thing. The mission for Mom, the show captain, and we are brought here by the showcaptain.app, where you can take care of your music, Tech Skills Gen, where you can learn technology skills. We've got a lot of opportunities with Dr. Lou's robots coming up, and you can find it all at drlou.org. And that's a great place to go to find out all the different things and to pass along feedback on what you think the world should be getting. And Dr. Lou's been part of the establishment of business for years and years and years, looking to give back. And obviously I learned from my mom, Margaret Pica, about that. And she instilled in me the desire to help. And there is something that we can do. Something that we can do every day. And the choice is basically to be good and to basically look deep inside and establish yourself as a good person. And each time the opportunity to do bad or to do something that's greedy, we got to say no. We have to say no to that. We have to go inside and basically prove to ourselves that there's something inside of our hearts. Because our minds and our souls are very, very, very important. And we're connected. We're connected to everything. When you dream, there's people who believe that we're connected. So there is something. And I wrote this song to kind of wake people up. And it's called, Is There Nothing?

0: love it. I know you will. Mile marker 85 at State Street Bridge. It's a place you just gotta see. Man, we get to the Keys and the Island Grill. We'll be in the place to be. Island Grill is the place to be.
1: 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Basically, we get to ask ourselves some questions every now and then. And many people would say that when you get to comment on something, if you haven't really walked in someone else's shoes, really it's hard to comment. It's hard to effectively comment. You can't really relate to something unless you went through it yourself. And there's a lot of people in my life anyway who have had bad things happen and had unfortunate things happen, and they have pain that they're going through, and I can't relate to it sometimes. Some of it I can. I try and look at things that happened to me, and I say, well, you know, that something similar happened, but it wasn't exactly the same. But really, there's some situations like losing a parent, or I won't even get into all the horrible things it could be. But I guess the point of it is sometimes we should think about, what would you do if it happened to you? What would you do if you had the opportunity to do the right thing? If you had the opportunity to help? If you had the opportunity to make it better, to make the world better, what would you do? Would you take the opportunity, or would you just pass it by?

Yeah, this is your doctor, and this is your Dr. Lou's show. It's the Jersey Hour. We used to get her done in 23 minutes, but now we're going to get her done in 55 minutes. And believe me, it's not as easy to put together a 55-minute show as it is to put together a 23. So we're doing like doubles now. So we'll see how this goes, and hopefully it'll turn out well. And you'll tell your friends, both of them, to listen when Dr. Lou's show's on. We're on at 12:30 every Sunday, and we're on at 10:30 in the morning on Thursdays. We hope that we're getting the message across of goodness, and there's opportunities in life to help each other. And here at Dr. Lou's on the banks of the Blackwater Sound, sometimes I get to meet some people, and there's a fella down here from the islands, and he calls me by a name, and I didn't really realize it till I had a long conversation. He's a very wise person, a very wise individual, and we had some long, deep talks. And when he walked away, he said, "See you later, big dog," and I've been calling him brother. So that kind of hit me, and I said, "You know what? I should write a song, an island song, called He Calls Me Big Dog, I Call Him Brother." So I wrote it, and here it is. I hope you enjoy He Calls Me Big Dog, I Call Him Brother.

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We're going to be doing some podcasting coming up, too, with our new technology podcast and our music podcast. And we're going to have the great Dr. Morrison back doing some video recordings with him and podcast recordings with him. And, you know, we're trying to all survive this thing that's going on around us. It seems that we don't know what to believe. There's so much information flying at us. And we don't know what there is to believe. And I learned a long time ago that belief is like a gas tank. It fills up on belief, and you can kind of tend to believe a lot. And then things happen and you don't believe anymore. Like, you look back at holistic medicine and all the different things. And then all the stories of things like Tartaria. And then people arguing over the science that we were all given growing up. Were we told the truth or not? And everybody says, well, you know, you don't want to go down that rabbit hole. And when I was hurt, somebody said that to me one day. And I said, you know what? That's a great line. I don't want to go down the rabbit hole. But I guess we're all going to go down the rabbit hole at some point. And you know what? What else do we have to do? So let's take a trip with Dr. Lou and take a trip down to the rabbit hole. And we hope we find something good down there. Maybe something good to eat. Some vittles.

0: rabbit hole.
1: Yeah, the old rabbit hole. Be careful of the rabbit hole. And be careful of the monkey kidneys. I saw something online and I was reading about it, and apparently they use monkey kidneys for something. And it just kind of struck me, and it said, you know what? What's real? What is real? And what isn't real? And sometimes your mind just has to get free. And if a song like Monkey Kidneys, and I kind of cut it down to Monk Kidney, because it seemed like it had another annotation, another meaning. And we're working on some Spanish. Kara and I are studying some Spanish, trying to basically catch up with the people who live around us. And well, I like to learn new things, and we're trying this course, and it's been a lot of fun so far. We get to sit together, and we do have a lot of fun together. Kara and I really love to play music for people, and it's like another language as well. But there's a whole bunch of skills there that you have to kind of acquire, and then go out and, you know, we pack up our gear and we show up and we set up, and then we see all these people that come see us, and we, you know, we never know if they're coming to get the buy one, get one free drinks, or whether they're coming to hear us. And then some places where we've been going lately, people have really been paying attention. And it's really fun to play music for people who are actually paying attention to you, who are actually listening to your music. And sometimes you get to express yourself through a lot of different meanings. And one of this song here really doesn't have all that much meaning, but it's kind of a fun song, and it was dedicated to all the monkeys who lost their kidneys. So there you go.

Hey there. Are you a musician? If you're a musician, have I got a deal for you? You can go to showcaptain.app and get involved early with the Dr. Lou's famous Show Captain musical app. And there you can import your songs, make up your set lists, and go out there and become a performer. You can take it on stage with you. It works on your phone. It works on your iPad. And it'll do a lot of things that some people's apps do, but all in one place. You can manage your gigs. You can manage your lessons. 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We're all in on Show Captain, and Kara's been doing a great job with putting feedback in, and we are hoping that our beta users will come back to life with us and start sending us some things back, and everybody will start using it, and then we can help the world just like we did with the Mission for Mom. We can use Show Captain to bring the musicians together and give them the tools they need so that they can send their music out and pass their dreams on to others. And more people can join up and learn their music and have Show Captain help them. You can go and get everything you need to learn a song, put it into a set list, and deliver it. And then you can go live. And when you go live, Show Captain is there for you. The whole show, it scrolls, it does all kinds of good things. So sometimes you need a little Novocaine for the pain in your mind. Show Captain will give you that. I promise you.

This is Dr. Lou, and we're almost to the end of our show, believe it or not. It's been a long show. We hope you stayed with us. We do love you all very much. This is WKDW 97.5 on the FM dial, and we mean that. We mean that we do love the people we perform for, and you are our radio audience. It's been so great. Dr. Lou's been on the air from the WNJC days back in the early 2000s and all the way through till about 2016, and we got off for a little bit, and we came down to Northport, and there we were. Somebody recognized Dr. Lou from Philadelphia, and they said, hey, would you like to have a radio show? And we've been there ever since. So now we've been another 8 years on the air on WKDW, and it's been magical, and we would never leave. We love it so much. We love being part of the team. We hope to be playing live and maybe end up in an event. It would be great to have a great WKDW event where we could all come there and meet you in person and say hello, sing you a couple songs, because the world is a strange place. And sometimes I had this dream one night, and I thought to myself, I wonder if the dream is the life and the wake part is the dream. And I kind of thought about that a little bit, and then I had a cup of coffee, and I said, well, you can't prove it either way. There's no way to know which one is the dream. So I said, look, I'll call it an inversion. And I wrote a song called Inversion. And it's all about a person who thinks that their dreams is real life and the rest of it is not. So we don't know. How would we know?

0: 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And you'll find the Mission from Mom there. 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This is Dr. Lou, and we have 46 years in this tech business. And we kind of know what we're doing. So you're not going to find anybody with this kind of experience, and you're not going to find anybody that cares for you, because we do care for you. And we thank everybody from the Dr. Lou old days in New Jersey and WNJC, WKDW here. And we hope to talk to everyone soon. And I always say it every time it's time to go. I say to everybody, be good to each other. And when you get ready to go, say, take it easy.
1: 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Why is it that lady ants do not get sick? 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

0: Come to the dance every second Friday of the month. 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
1: Sully, Jenny, Disco Bibble, and Boopy Doopy Doop, Babbitt. Down in the meadow in the itty bitty poo swim the three little fishes and the mama fishes too. Swim, said the mama fishes, swim if you can, and the swim, swim, swim right over the dam.
0: Time for the joke of the day. I went to the pet store to buy a goldfish. 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I replied, "I don't care what star sign it is."

time for the joke of the day. 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

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This month will be Friday, June 12th. The doors open at 5. 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

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The annual celebration, all the gentry will be there. When General Grant to Ireland came, he took me by the hand. Says he, I never saw the likes of McNamara.

0: My name is Uncle Julius, and from Sweden I did come to play with McNamara's band and beat the big bass drum. And when I march along the street, the ladies think I'm grand. They shout, "There's Uncle Julius playing with an Irish band." Oh, I wear a bunch of shamrocks and a uniform of green, and I'm the funniest looking Swede that you have ever seen. There is O'Briens and Ryans and Sheens and Means, they come from Ireland, but by Yemeni I'm the only Swede in McNamara's band.
1: All the drums go banging, the cymbals clanging, the horns they blaze away. McCarthy pumps the old bassoon while I the pipes to play. And Hennessy, Tennessee toodles the flute, and the music is something grand.

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0: He makes the company jump when he plays reveille. 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
1: He was a boogie-woogie bugle boy of Company B. And when he plays boogie-woogie bugle, he was busy as a bee. 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

0: Hello, this is Frank Patty, and this is the new conservative voice, and my buddy is right in the picture with me.
1: George the Eighth, and where Frank and I are making wisdom great again.
0: Okay, we start as we always do with the national anthem.

0: Okay, so we had that, and then these are the different organizations that we do endorse, and they're fine. One is Tunnels to Towers. You see that on TV all the time, and it's good. It is a very good organization that helps the wounded warriors out there without homes and so on, and the ones who are crippled in battle, and police also. It does wonderful work. God bless them. They are good. My wife and I contribute to that. We have that once a month. They send a check to them out of our account. The other ones that we have like that are the Wounded Warriors. That is an excellent association. It's something to contribute to. They help out the wounded soldiers and so on that were crippled in battle and ones that were hurt. And I got news for you. Don't ever believe that because there's no war on, that it's perfectly safe. There are accidents, quite a number of them, when you're dealing with all the equipment and weapons that soldiers deal with and the pilots deal with. So we have that. Disabled Veterans is another good organization to contribute to. Again, they take care of our troops. Sailor trafficked women, horrible thing. Women kidnapped, put in prostitutions, and their children kidnapped and put into prostitution. It's horrible because it takes a long time to get that out of their minds. I can really understand that. Sailor trafficked women does a wonderful job of helping them out, getting them to help, psychologically, and getting them on their feet. So you can go online and find it, Sailor Trafficked Women. That's Shela. Our Mother's House, which is near and dear to my heart, okay? Our Mother's House, my wife and I contribute every Christmas, give them a nice size check. Our club, as we can afford it, on Nova, sends them money also. What they do is they help the mothers who turned around and said they don't want to abort their baby. And what the our Mother's House does, it gives them a place to live, helps them with the child, gets them out there to get the job, helps them for 2 years to get on their feet or out there. I've spoken to the women and they love it. They said it's just wonderful. I spoke to the women who were running it, and they're the nicest people. It's part of Catholic Charities. Money that's contributed to our Mother's House goes to our Mother's House, not somewhere else. So if you can go online and you can see our Mother's House. Okay, let's look at the United States. Let me fix my ear.
1: Hey, before you get to, I got a couple of quick announcements here. They're looking for poll workers here in Sarasota County and Charlotte County. So if you get a chance, please volunteer. And Ron Turner gave a little talk at West Villages on Monday. They're still looking. You can still do it for the general. Can't do it for this for the primary because it's over next week. But for the general, they're still looking for poll workers. And I know Frank. You did it for a long time. And
0: Over 20 years.
1: another little thing that I want to express on these announcements is, please, if you cannot drive the speed limit, get an Uber. Please. I see so many more and more all the time, especially during season, where you get somebody that is driving in the left lane 10 miles an hour under the speed limit and tying up traffic. Please, if you can't do the speed limit, stay home and get an or get an Uber. But with that, Frank, go ahead.
0: Yeah, it was well over 20 years, and I was a clerk with a large precinct. I worked very hard. I retired from it basically. Now I don't know if I'm going to do it again in the future elections. We'll see, but I doubt seriously because we have the show and Nova the club, so I keep quite busy with much of that. Okay, El Sayed and his friend Hossein
1: Piker.
0: Piker, excuse me. Okay, we deserved 9/11. The United States deserved it. Piker turned around basically and said that we deserve 9/11 attack. This is disgusting because I was there on 9/11. I was in New York in my office. I saw them come down and have to struggle. Everybody struggled to get home somehow, and the casualties and people hurt. And one of the buses that I used to take, the bus after that, the bus was empty. Everybody was killed in that. Those SOBs to turn around in this country and to turn around and say something like that are disgusting. How the hell can you vote for people like that? I don't understand it. We deserve 9/11. I couldn't believe they actually said that. Take this bullcrap speeches, the same old promises that never work and lead to the totalitarian dictatorship. These guys are communists. Don't let them kid you with the socialists. The only reason they're socialists is because the Communist Party is outlawed in the United States. That's why they're there. They will lead to totalitarian dictatorships. That's what they want. Look at New York. It's getting wrecked. Promises, and then they switch. They promise everything, and then they switch on it, and you get it. I've seen the communists when I was in the Air Force, like I've said before. I was close to the communism across the border from in Germany, from the Russians. I saw what was happening. I saw the people. I saw them. I spoke to the people who escaped from there, going through tunnels, losing everything. And if they got caught, they were shot. This is absolutely ridiculous. Thousands risked their lives to escape from communism in East Germany, as people did each of the slave nations occupied by the Russian communists. You really want something like this, where the government is going to tell you what to do, when to do it, what you can do, what you can buy, what you can't buy? Do you really want that? College students, open your brain. Not always what the professors teaching you is true. You have a lot of liberal professors. And they can, because they've got a lot of money. They get big salaries. This is really something that is disgusting out there with the students, what they're being taught. The men in my squadron, we were serving. We got the idea. We knew exactly what this was. They wanted to destroy. They're looking right now, actually, to destroy the Senate, the Supreme Court, elections. For no ID for voting. It's like a dictatorship. These are the things they want. Look at the mess in New York. Thanks to Mandani, ridiculed propositions, the flood of people leaving New York because of the taxes, which are driving business out of New York. Don't be fooled. He's playing the switcheroo on this. They're going to pay, and they're going to pay plenty, because he can't come in with those promises. So the taxes go higher and higher, and the rich, that what they say is rich, goes down and down for that. This is absolutely disgraceful. Hong was defeated, but when is the next radical communist? How many unqualified radical candidates until we destroy our country with the anti-Semitism the Dems support? There is no courage in the Democrats who aren't the communists. They won't stand up. They're going with it. The big tent. I got news for you. The big tent's loaded with poison, and they're going in there. I can't believe that. This is just disgusting. This is your country. Don't let the Democrats destroy and gain power and impose a communist government. They want to do away with electoral college, which equalizes the power of the smaller states with the larger states. Do not sell your rights to your freedom. This is what communists do. They want to destroy the Senate. They want the Supreme Court destroyed and elections, no ID for voting. This is a big thing. People can walk off the street and vote. California is a mess with this crap. This is what we had it in LA. People actually were bribed for voting and they confessed to it. This is just disgusting what happens at this point. I cannot believe what California has become. This, you know, this is like a dictatorship, what they want to do. Well, they actually do want a dictatorship. Just look at the mess in New York, thanks to Mandani. The proposal, the flood of people leaving New York because of the taxes, which are driving business out of New York. If you watch on TV, there are a dozen people trying to tell you, don't vote for these people. Levin, if you listen to him on Fox, he is very good, very smart. And there are others out there, too, that have tried to tell you, don't listen to these people. They are communists. There is no two ways about it. New York's going to pay your taxes. People are going to. It's always amazing. They start out, we're going to tax the rich. Well, the rich don't have enough money and they flee. Okay, we'll attach ones that are almost rich and they don't have the money. Then it gets down and says, well, we got to do this. We're going to tax you. You know, you're making a salary, so we tax you. This gets ridiculous. They are going to tax you a great deal more. You think you got nothing. You say that, oh, I pay so much for my food and so on and so on. Are you starving? No. And I see it in the grocery stores and all. People are spending quite a bit of money. You know, Han was defeated, like I said. But the next radical candidate can destroy our country. They're using anti-Semitism. And the Democrats are supporting it. And I got to say, there are some of the Democrats that are Jewish and are actually supporting this crap. And I really hate that. A lot of my friends were Jewish. I went to school with them. We were buddies. Went over each other's houses. You know, I grew up in the melting pot, okay, in Brooklyn after the war. And that was good. And I will not see nor stand for anti-Semitism. It's disgusting. The Democrats won't take that oath. They won't say anything. They've got these in front of them. Go ahead, George.
1: Yeah, I just want to throw one thing in here. The reason Chuck Schumer is supporting these Democrat socialists, which are communists, the reason he's doing that is they have no bench. They have no candidates to run. Chuck Schumer knows that. Anytime these communists take over, it's because of a power vacuum. But and what's really funny is you were talking about Mamdani in New York. Now you have to show ID, the fact that you're from New York, in order to go to his grocery store. So an illegal alien from Guatemala can walk in and get groceries, but if you're from New Jersey, you cannot get groceries. What kind of mess is that? And he's starting to realize what a losing proposition that is. But I also want to get into this Michigan Senate race. Abdul El-Sayed ran against Haley Stevens, okay? It was supposed to be a landslide. It was not a landslide. It was 50-50, roughly. I mean, Syed won, but it's roughly a 50-50. They split the Democrat vote. Now, the people that voted for Stevens are not going to put up with a communist being their senator. What's going to happen is there's going to be a lot of crossovers from Stevens' race to the Democrats. What happens when, like I said, the mainstream Democrats will not stand for a communist representing them. But basically what's going to happen is It's going to be a 75-25 race against the Syed because he is splitting the Democrat Party. The Democrat Party is being split right in two. Roughly half the population of the United States is half Republican, half Democrat. And I know they have independents out there. They're going to count those. But they lean left or they lean right. The ones that lean left are not going to lean left for a communist. They're not going to do it. They're hoping for the Democrat Party of Kennedy. It doesn't exist anymore. It's done. So what's going to happen is what the communists have done, the DSA has done, is split the Democrat Party. He is going to get that core 25%, but the other 75%, now the Republicans are going to get 50 plus whatever he can draw off of the other people. So here's the reality of it. Syed is completely unelectable. The only reason Mamdani got into the mayor of New York is 10% voter turnout. That's the only reason he got in there. He went after his base to get him to the polls, and he is very successful. Michigan is smarter than that. So what's going to happen is the Democrats are going to split their 50% in 25-25. 25% of those Democrat voters are going like, I do not want any part of communism in the state of Michigan. They're going to go for the Republican. I foresee a 75-25 race for the Senate for Michigan. I don't see it anywhere close. This Syed was supposed to beat Haley by a landslide. It was close. It wasn't even that far. I mean, it was 1 point. Give me a break. It's not going to happen. These Democrat socialists are unelectable. I think the American people are smarter than that. The only way they can do it is like the Democrats always do it, either lie, cheat, or steal the elections. And the only place that they're going to get any kind of power at all is these major cities like Seattle. What a mess that is. New York, Portland. These places are an absolute mess. And yeah, they're going to be able to get their 10% out and get 6% of that 10%. Hey, big deal. I mean, that's nothing. These people are completely unelectable. And what we need to do is go after these people. And they are communists or card-carrying communists. We need to infiltrate that organization. We need to bring these people to justice because it is against the law. It's against federal law for a communist to hold office in the United States. We need to prosecute these guys. As long as we don't prosecute them, nothing's going to happen. Right?
0: Well, Schumer is a coward. He's an absolute coward. He's backing people that are anti-Semitic. He's an absolute coward. Instead of organizing, he's capitulating. And they're jumping into the pot there to get these people elected. That it's a bad tent and it's full of poison. I got news for you. And to the people out there, basically, you know, this is your country. Don't let the Democrats destroy it just to gain power and impose a communist government. They want to do away with the Electoral College, like I said, that equalizes power amongst the states. They do not sell the rights of your freedom. Don't do that. Don't vote for promises that are in the air. Okay, just look at the ridiculous candidates who want to defund the police, destroy ICE. They want to open the border. They want to let flood of thousands of criminals back we had with Biden. This is with the Biden administration. We've got a flood, and we're still trying to clean up the damn mess, and the Democrats still are fighting it to keep those people here. And you're going to support them. Look how many people have been killed, assassinated, robbed, beaten. What rate? I mean, just look. It's a long list. How much are we going to put up with this crap? Send them home. Put them in jail when they commit a crime. When someone prompts you something for nothing, be very skeptical, because nothing is usually what you're going to get. There are thousands of men and women who put their lives on the line for this country, and they are not fighting for a communist America. And that includes the police department and ICE, and in addition to our military. Like I said, Levin on Fox Station, in addition to other Republicans, talk about their accomplishments, and they are not afraid to mention God and our support for Israel. They support Israel. Republicans support Israel. That Jewish people should understand. I don't know of any club or any gathering or anything where Israel is not supported in the Republican Party.
1: Au contraire. Au contraire. There are Candace Owens is turning anti-Semitic, and Tucker Carlson is turning anti-Semitic. So these people are trying to divide the Republican Party on that issue right there. So when you say that no Republicans are supporting anti-Semitic thought, Candace Owens is quietly. She's bad-mouthing Israel, said that Donald Trump's being run by Israel, which is a crock. And sure, same with Tucker Carlson. But, I mean, you go after Chuck Schumer, but we owe him a big favor. We owe Chuck Schumer a big favor. He was in charge, and because of Chuck Schumer, it's the longest shutdown in American history. Because of that shutdown, ICE was working with TSA to identify everyone flying out of the United States airports with removal orders getting detained. So when Chuck Schumer shut the government down, ICE went to the airports. And we have, in July alone, we removed 50,000 people. So we owe Chuck Schumer a huge thanks for getting ICE off the streets and onto the airports because of the government shutdown. So we owe Chucky a big thanks. Frank, go ahead.
0: Yeah, we don't. I don't agree with that. We don't owe him a big thanks. He did it through cowardice, and he does not back. He has never backed Israel. He won't back him. This is hysterical. I mean, I can't believe this. These people on Fox have been very supportive for Israel, if you listen to them. As I said, most of the, Democrats never mentioned God. Never. The president realized that Iran was building an atomic bomb and did something about it. Nobody else did anything about it. Just compare the candidates, the insane ones from the socialists, communists, in parenthesis, with what the Democrats have done and the Republicans. Compare them. You've got nuts. You've got complete nuts in the Democrat Party. You know, if you want the opportunity to work, if you can get ahead, but you have to work for it. So stop depending on mommy and daddy and give away programs. In the long run, they're just bull. Just look at the ridiculous candidates you want to give. They want to defund the police. They want to destroy ICE. They want to open the border, and they want to flood thousands of criminals like what we had with Biden. Biden didn't have an administration. He had a breakdown. It was ridiculous. He doesn't even know what they did, what they voted. When someone promises you, like I said, something for nothing, be very skeptical, because that's exactly what you're going to get. Nothing. Higher taxes and all. You think taxes went up? They're trying to bring them down. Remember, you had 4 years of that bonehead as president, and he's the one that did that. There are thousands of men and women, like I said, who put their lives on the line. You're going to wind up, okay, with someone like Governor Gavin Newsom. He destroyed California. He can be the same for your state. Just look up the record. If you think I'm lying, look up his record. It's very easy to do. This is absolutely ridiculous. Some of them that are running. Gavin Newsom does the hand tricks. He never says anything worthwhile. You know, and this is a terrible, terrible thing. This president realized that Iran was building an atomic bomb and did something about it. You have to look at these candidates, and especially these lunatics that the Democrat Party is putting. We're going to give you the working man. Most of those guys never worked. The ones I gave you, they never worked. They live with mommy and daddy, and mommy and daddy put them in business. Just look at the lunatics that are out there. You know, I don't know what people are saying in this, George. Have you any idea how they're voting for these
1: well,
0: people?
1: It's like I said, it's a small sliver of the American public that's voting for these people. These people are, like I said, 50-50, 50% Republican, 50% Democrats in this country. When you take and have a war, now the Democrats have an undeclared war against each other. It's the communist wing and the JFK wing of the Democrat Party, which JFK wing has been dead for 30 years. What's happening now is the communists are taking that 50% and dividing it in half. So it's up to the Republicans to grab 10-15% of that. But it doesn't matter because these people are completely unelectable unless you cheat. These communists are not electable. Now, like I said, that Syed in Michigan was supposed to have run away with it. It's supposed to be a 80-20 race. It wasn't. It was a 50-50 race. That 50% is going to be split in half. Syed's going to get probably 25%. I think it's going to be 30-70 race in the general election for the state of Michigan. I think we're going to pick up Michigan. We're going to probably lose North Carolina, but we're going to pick up Michigan. So it's going to be a wash in the Senate. I don't see these people making grounds. I think they're delusional thinking that they can become senators and all this other stuff. No, I don't think so. I think they're completely unelectable. And there's a war between Chuck Schumer and the DSA, the Democrat Socialists of America. There is an ongoing war between these two. And a house divided falls easily. So there you go. I think personally that the best thing that ever happened to Republicans is the DSA coming along and throwing these candidates out there. New York is absolutely ruined. I kind of get a kick out of Bernie Sanders. He used to, we're going to go after the millionaires. We're going after the millionaires. Now he's a millionaire. Yeah. What does he do? Oh, now we need to go after the billionaires. We need to go after the billionaires. He is a millionaire himself, flying around on corporate airplanes. I mean, now I don't mind corporate airplanes for corporate executives because their time is worth probably $20,000 an hour. They can't be standing around waiting in line, getting on an airplane. So they need corporate so they can do, instead of one meeting, they can do 12 meetings. So I don't have a problem with that. But when somebody's running around going, oh, we need to go after the oligarchs. Well, and then he jumps on a private jet to go to a rally and stand up against the oligarchs. But that wing of the Democrat Party is few and far between. The average Democrat voter is not going to put up with that. I think you're going to see it's a flash in the pan. I think Chuck Schumer and whoever ends up being the leader of the Democrat Party, I have no idea who that is. And the reason they have these Democrat Socialists of America is because it is leaderless. Chuck Schumer is feckless. There's nobody in the House to run anything anymore. Hakeem Jeffries, are you kidding me? I wouldn't hire that guy to build a doghouse. And the guy is a blithering idiot. He needs to shut this down. There is no bench. I'll put a baseball metaphor out there. The Democrats have no bench. Anytime there's a vacuum, they fill it with whatever's there. And whatever's there happens to be these DSA, these communists. That's who's filling these slots now. And they're completely unelectable. people are starting to realize with the election of Mamdani in New York, they realize exactly what's happening. They understand exactly what's happening, and the rest of the country is made aware. And you got people like Hong. Are you kidding me? We're going to do away with Thanksgiving. We're going to do away with Halloween. We're going to do away with all these. That's how out of touch these people are. They are a laughing joke. They're a laughing stock. They're a joke. They are completely unelectable. And I think it's the best thing to ever happen to the Republican Party. We're going to maintain the Senate. We had a possibility of picking up 4 or 5 seats in the House. But states like Missouri, oh, that's funny. Missouri refused to redistrict. Now the senators that joined the Democrats to not redistrict are gone. There are 6 of them. 5 of them are gone. Only one kept a seat. So there you go. You play with the bull, you get stuck with the horns. So what's happening right now is people are starting to wake up. Trump is the only way we're going to save this country. And if you go against Trump, you're going to lose your election. Murkowski is up in 28. Thune, that guy just makes my skin crawl. He is controlled. He is controlled by the people that make money off these illegal aliens and voting for these people. This guy is just out of control. I've had it with Thune. He needs to be removed as leader. He needs to lose his election. And Scott Pressler is heading for the Dakotas and Alaska to make sure these people are unelected. And good on you. They have no business being senators. If you take an 80-20 issue like the Save America, it's an 80-20 issue. You take that and vote against it, you need to be gone. You need to be out of here. You need to be a dog catcher in your county. Not even that. And so Thune, wake up. Murkowski, both of them are gone in the Senate. And we need somebody like Rick Scott in there, our senator. We need somebody like Rick Scott being leader. And maybe we can get something done. But until then, no. And fact is, John Thune is anti-First Amendment. He is anti-First Amendment because he should allow the Democrats to stand up and speak on this bill. He is shutting down speech. He is anti-First Amendment. We need to get rid of Thune. Other than that, I have no other opinion.
0: Oh, well, basically, you got Kamala is going to run. She's so smart. The other day she gave a speech. And it was the best word salad I've heard in a long time. You can cut it with a knife this and this thick. It's a joke. She's still no better than she was, because when he stopped, the announcer on Fox said, "What did she say?" Nobody knows what she said. And as for Sanders is an old communist. He went on his honeymoon to the Soviet Union. Come on, he's always pushed the oligarchs. Do you know where the oligarchs live? I thought they lived in a cave somewhere. You know, when he dug them out. It's a joke and a half. And then, of course, the other one from New York, the governor from New York, she's a complete moron. I mean, she is a complete moron. She's been raising taxes. She has done absolutely nothing. Mamdani went to her for money, and she said, "We ain't got none." So that's what happened with that. This is the Democrat Party. It never is able to balance a budget. It doesn't care about budgets. They want money in it, and they want control. They want power. This is the main thing that they're looking for, is the power. You know, what's the name of the governor of New York?
1: Newsom. Newsom.
0: Yeah, Newsom. she, what do you call it? She, if you listen to her talk and you listen to her proposals, she's a complete idiot. I can't believe it. New York is in a hole. You're losing people by the drove. New York City is in a hole, and it's looking to get it from Albany. And Albany is saying we don't have it, and they are losing it. Give it another year or two, and it won't only be the police that are booing the hell out of Mamdani, you know? Well, they just found out that his wife was given a protection detail when she's going to the Middle East. Wait a minute. She's not entitled to one. She's not federal. And so they were trying to bury this, and it came out. But he's a phony as they... and all possible. Nothing's going to work. He still hasn't got his first store off the ground there with all the stuff on the shelf. He doesn't understand one thing. Somebody has to pay for that food. It doesn't come and walk through the door and jump on the shelf. He doesn't understand. It's been tried before and it fell on its face. This, welcome to communism. So don't tell me, you know, he's a socialist. He's a communist, full and out. But they can't say it because the Communist Party is illegal. You know, George, if he's
1: undercutting the regular grocery stores by 30%, what's going to happen is those regular grocery stores are going to shut down. Mm-hmm. Everybody in that area is going to be dependent on government handouts, government grocery stores, and that's what Mamdani wants. He wants dependency from the voters. That's how they stay in power. It has nothing to do with giving people a break. What it's to do is to run out all the grocery stores, run them out of the city, so the only grocery stores and the only food that they're going to get are government grocery stores. That's what they want. And you were talking about Camilla and the upcoming election here. I want to throw this in there. Can you imagine Camilla, AOC, or Newsom debating against J.D. Vance or Rubio? That is going to be – should be pay-per-view because I would pay $100 to watch that debate. You think the debate between Biden and Trump was bad? Oh, can you imagine J.D. Vance with his intellect – going against some of these morons? It is going to be absolutely hilarious. So I just, you know, I'm not, like I said, I'm not worried about these DSA people. I think that they're a flash in the pan. We've had communists try to take over before. We even had one as a president. They come from the Fabian socialist. Remember this word, Fabian socialist. They are communist. That's the Fabian socialists started around the 1800s, and they are, that's what is the DSA is based on, is the Fabian socialists, which are communists. They're not socialists. They're Fabian socialists, which are communists. So remember that word. Remember the Fabian socialists. Remember you heard it here because, well, you heard it from Glenn Beck a long time ago. So we need to start bringing that back because that's what these people are. They're not socialists. They're Fabian socialists, which are communists. Frank, go ahead.
0: Yeah, basically, what you're saying is exactly true. You know, and have you figured out what an oligarch is yet? Do you fish for it, or do you?
1: Well, an oligarch is basically Russian millionaire, but, you know.
0: Yeah. But I love it. I love when he's been saying it for how many years? There haven't been that many oligarchs. They've died off. He's the biggest phony on two feet between him and his wife, who was almost up on charges, and the three houses that I know of that they have, and what he's made, he's built it up. But he's going to really go after the rich and the oligarchs. This is hysterical. He's useless. He's always preached against the United States of America, and only fools have voted him in. I can't understand why the hell they ever voted him in. The problem in this country, a lot of times, people don't look at what they're voting for. They listen to some moron with a sign holding it up. That's what they see, that sign. I see him on TV. I mean, what we were just saying before, you know, basically, for the communists that are out there, they're out there with them cheering. And I'm going, you're a bunch of fools. You're giving yourself away. You're giving your life away. Yeah, it's hard to get ahead in life. That's life, you know. You don't get something for nothing. You have to work for it. You have to work hard for it. You have to get yourself up. You have to learn to use things. A lot of guys came back when I came back from overseas. There was the GI Bill. We grabbed it right away, went to college for it. We got our degrees for it. If we were stupid, we'd go out there and get a 2-cent job, you know? But we weren't. We got our degrees and we worked our way up in business. It wasn't easy. And the money didn't come down from heaven like manna. But we did it. So stop sitting there and crying in your beer and going out protesting something you know nothing about and smashing up campus. You've been pouted on your butt since you were little. Time to get off the butt and make a life for yourself. This is very important that our young people understand this. You know, the ones who are going to get ahead, the ones in the military, they're learning a trade. They're learning something. Guys learned everything. My cousin was a controller. He was in the United States Navy. When he came out, he became chief controller. And he, you know, controlling the aircraft at New York. He got a trade. He didn't go to college. You don't necessarily have to go to college. If you can fix cars, you can get a job. If you can build and work that way, you can get a job. You got guys working anywhere they can to get money, to get a job. And there are jobs around. We have more jobs now than we've ever had. And number two, the president of the United States is really working hard to keep jobs going and keep cars being coming off the assembly line and get it down. He's trying to get prices down. Prices don't come down like that. I mean, he's trying to clean up 4 years worth of crap of a president whose brain was dead for a long time in there. Come on, this is really ridiculous. They have to have a chance. And no, it's not a waste of time to get the armed forces over in there. So he's doing the right thing. He said he didn't want to kill people, but he will hit them, you know, Iran with it without killing people if he can. That's what he wants to do. But the one thing I say, Mr. President, don't bother with the damn treaties. They're a waste of time. They're not going to obey those treaties. You know, this is very important. He's got to stop feeling that one Putin is his buddy. Putin is nobody's buddy. He's a butcher. Number two, Iran is going to obey a treaty. No, they're not. Would he have to use troops? Very good possibility of that. General Keane is very good and he's very cautious. And he had said at one point, we may have to use troops. But it's either that. Some of them say, well, we should just cut and run. You cut and run and your kids will be worried about an atomic bomb hitting New York and or anywhere else or Washington, D.C. You have to look to the future and say, we haven't been doing that. Obama didn't do beans, okay? You had the health care, Obamacare. And I remember my neighbor voted for him. I says, you voted for him? He has no really good platform. He's not really done any. She says, no, we need the health care. I said, the health care. Well, after he got elected, they got the health care. Then they got the bill. The bill was much more than they were paying. She says, I'm so sorry I voted for him. She says, he lied. I said, I told you he was lying, that it didn't work out that way. So that's basically what happened. When the Democrats have a good lying, and these characters lie, and then they switch the lie around. I mean, I just love to hear this, you know, with some of these people. Well, I said this back then, like AOC, but that was a funny time, and now I'm changing it. And if you believe she's changing anything, you're a moron. She's changing nothing, and she's just below backing all these lunatics that are out there or communists, because she'll do anything. She backed one communist. He's in New York now, as the mayor of New York. He stood there with that stupid face in the camera and thought he was funny. And you got this other jackass there's dancing around on stage. This is what you want. He just got elected. This is what you want. I don't understand it, George.
1: Yeah, I just want to throw in a little bit about when you're talking about these young people with no motivation. A lot of that comes from K-12 education. And what the Republicans have to do is strip all of that and start getting rid of these pro-communist professors in college. Get rid of them. And when you talk about college, I don't have a college degree. I was an airline pilot for 43 years and in the running of being in the Guinness Book of World Records, all without a college degree. If you don't have a college degree, it takes a lot more motivation than not. But in the time remaining here, I just kind of want to go through. It's this air is going to air on the radio just before the election day. So I just kind of want to go through some of the picks that we've had here in the state of Florida. Number one, I am, and Frank, you can jump in here too. Number one, I voted for Jay Collins. Brian Donalds, he is a great candidate, but he's really wishy-washy on this homestead tax thing. He's kind of back and forth on it. He's the 8,000-pound gorilla. He's probably going to win this race. I had to throw out a Jay Collins vote. Frank, what do you think?
0: I agreed with you. I met him. I spoke with him. I gave a speech to him, and he waited. And yeah, I had him laughing. He had a good sense of humor. He's paid his dues when he lost his leg, when he fought and went back into the armed forces again. And he's a good man. So I agree with you. I think he's very good.
1: Okay, for a 75 House seat, Danny Nix, he's been on the show many times. A very sharp guy. I've endorsed Danny Nix for a 75 House seat.
0: Yeah, same.
1: Okay, 74 House seat, which is contested in a primary. I got to go with Nick Picciotta. He's got a lot more experience than the other two ladies that are running against him.
0: Yes.
1: Whitaker, and I can't think of the other gal's name. But I got to go with Nick Picciotta on the 74.
0: Same. I know Nick. He's a good man. He built – look what he did, building all the restaurants that he built, one next to the other, and they're really good. I like him a lot. I think he'd be great.
1: Yeah, it was really kind of funny. Here I am, supposedly this political expert. I get my ballot and I can't vote for 74. I'm going like, what's going on? I call the director of elections and, you know, how come I don't have a ballot for 74? Hey, dummy, you're in 13, not 74. So it was really kind of funny. And of course, James Buchanan, we've worked with James Buchanan for years, and he's our endorsement for 22. But I was Nick Picciotta when I went in to vote at the Anderson building. Nick was standing out there, and I said, boy, I got the shock of my life. He goes, yeah, you can't vote for me, can you? I go, no, I thought I was in 74 for 4 years. I thought I was in 74. We're in 13, and the borderline is just right down the street from us. So there you go. But county commissioner number four, I got to go with Jim DeNiro.
0: Yeah, same thing here. And as for voting, I ran into James, and we had a laugh. He couldn't cross the line, One other person come over. I says, I've been with James since he first started, you know, and he worked hard to get his speeches up, to help people. James, he is a good person. And I worked with him on some things for veterans and for the elderly who took care of their grandchildren because their children were drug addicts and they couldn't get the coverage on health that they needed. He shot right over there. He got together with them. They had a grouping and he did it. And he got them the coverage that they wanted on it too. And he got the veterans. We worked to get the veterans the discounts that these stores were giving, but they wanted the veterans to go back to the VA. And the woman said, well, you just got to go back to the VA and have them look up this. I said, lady, have you ever dealt with the VA? So the other woman standing there, she said, he's right, my husband did. And it's a nightmare to get something out of them. He wrote a letter to the store and he told them straight out, right? They called me on the telephone. And we worked out a system where everybody's happy with it. And we get it just by showing a license, which says a veteran.
1: Okay, we got 15 seconds to go. So I'm just going to go through these. Jim DeNiro for number 4, Congressman or County Commissioner. Mm-hmm. Number 2, Christina Sargent, School Board, Teresa DeWitt. Michelle Posey for Congress. Number 16, Sidney Gruters. Mm-hmm. And for Charter Review Board, Chip Adams and Andrew Sias.
0: Yeah, Andrew, my buddy from Brooklyn. Okay.
1: And there you have our endorsements for the new conservative voice. Frank, take us out.
0: Okay. I know we're very stringent on what we believe, but it's our country. And

0: time for the joke of the day. What do you call a rabbit with fleas? Bugs Bunny.
1: What's up, Doc?

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This is Folk Days, and I'm your host, JT. We're going to start tonight's show with Alison Krauss and a song entitled Borderline.

Tonight's show might be crossing some borderlines itself. Here's a traditional English folk song done by Led Zeppelin.

I've been warped by the rain, driven by the snow. I'm drunk and dirty, don't you know? And I'm still willing. And I was out on the road late at night. I seen my pretty Alice in every headlight. Alice, Dallas, Alice.

You just listened to Angélique Kidjo doing Jimi Hendrix's Voodoo Child. Before that, we heard Willing by Little Feat. And the set began with Hangman, covered by Led Zeppelin. This is Folk Days, and I'm your host, JT. Tonight, we're crossing some borderlines.

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